0: In the night, in the club, we can dance. To the beat of the drums, take a chance. In the dark, we can touch with our hands. Feel the heat, we get lost in a trance.
1: Love is the future. Love is the weapon. Love is the wager. Love is the lesson. Love is the moment. Love is the way. Love is the pain. Love is the wave. Love is the sleepless. Love is the game. Love is the nameless. Love is the grave. Love is the message. Love is the vibe. Love is the answer. Love don't die.

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2: 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I've been waiting for you. 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

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And I understand, but you know, I want us to just stop for a minute and think about how much we...

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So when you come home at night,

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2: 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In other words, the

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1: Card games and heart games, I said let's play, I should know better. 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

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The shit that I'm talking, the image of damage, I'm blaming the band and I'm bending the band and I'm better and better in that fucking language. Stopping the shop, I'm a whole other package.

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It's up to you what you do with your life. 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